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0: this.
1: 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Come on, man. Stop it. Man, I'm not knocking your talent.
2: 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Come on. 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
1: 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So it's the same. One half finger polish, one half fingerprints, but it's the same thing.
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It is DL Hughley. Got Echo? 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
2: 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Open only to legal residents of the 50 United States and D.C., Canada, and Puerto Rico who are 21 years of age or older in the USA and Puerto Rico and the legal drinking age in the province of residence for Canadian entrants. Void where prohibited. Sweepstakes in and 9-1-26. For official rules and more information, including entry information and odds of winning, visit www.cupcakevineyardswinyoursummer.com.
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0: 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Like the Isley Brothers, El DeBarge, Marion Meadows, and Alex Bouillon. 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

0: You want to do this? Could go to the Super Bowl, the dude that did wipe me off. Come on, man. Stop it. Man, I'm not knocking your talent.
1: Wipe me down. Come on. He said, wipe me off. That's a different movie.
0: Same thing. Same thing. Now, the one thing about Caleb Williams, he does take too many chances on the field. But Boosie takes a lot of them on the street. So it's the same. One half finger polish, one half fingerprints. But it's the same thing.
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It's Cafe Mocha with Emmy Award-winning talk show host Lonnie Love, West Coast diva Yo-Yo. I'm journalist and producer Angelique. It's Black Music Month. We're celebrating the legacy of Salt-N-Pepa. Plus, Real Housewife of Atlanta, Cynthia Bailey, has a new skincare line called Glowissima. It's in Cafe Mocha Chic Boutique. And of course, we're going to talk about this season of Real Housewives.

0: It's Cafe Mocha Black Music Month. We're celebrating 40 years of Salt and Pepper with the one and only Salt. Welcome back to the show.
1: Hey, what's up, guys? How y'all doing today?
2: Oh, it's always a pleasure when we're talking to you, Cheryl.
3: Yes.
1: I love when you say Cheryl.
2: Now, what do you think made this album such a great album?
1: Black's Magic. It was actually a pretty crucial time, you know, because we had hits, but you know, that consistency is very important. So I remember there being a little bit of pressure. But for me specifically, it was really when I started like taking the creative reins from Herbie, me and Pep actually. So it was my first time actually been writing, but then started producing. And the best thing about that album for me is that it was the first Expression was the first song that I ever wrote and produced on my own, and it was platinum, so it gave me the feeling that, you know, I could do this.
0: Yeah.
1: On my own, we were like being liberated from Herbie, who was kind of like the Svengali of the group in the very beginning. Yeah, so my first song that I ever wrote and produced went platinum. That was major. And I didn't even really think about that until recently in my life. My manager started reminding me. Like, girl, you produced and wrote a platinum single.
3: I mean, you guys set the barriers for women in hip hop. How do you think your music shaped the culture?
1: I always say we brought fun fashion and femininity to hip hop. You know, at a time when there was so many varieties of sounds and women and images, and I think that was what Salt and Pepper's niche was. We were like just fun, round the way girls that everybody could relate to. Then the fashion, the haircuts, and people going to the salons and saying, give me that Salt and Pepper. You know, I think we had all of those things wrapped up.
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Oh,

0: Cafe Mocha, Black Music Month. We got Salt on the line.
1: You know, on that Blacks album, the one of the top songs was Let's Talk About Sex. Yeah, you see how I go from God mm-hmm. to sex. But yeah. It was
2: important. God made sex. It's all good.
1: That's right. Because that was an important song at that time, because we weren't talking about it properly. We weren't talking about protections. Did you feel a responsibility or of being able to, how did that song come about that it became so pivotal? And were you surprised that was like one of the top songs from the album?
2: I wasn't surprised. We kind of challenged the radio in the beginning because we knew it was going to be an issue. Like, dared them, like, psyched them out a little bit. I dared them to play this on the radio. And Salt and Pepper, how we've always felt somewhat of a responsibility, because, you know, you're in the, you're on stage and you see a lot of young people in your audience. So it's always in the back of your mind to be able to impart some wisdom or something. So the song was really focused on the fact that we don't talk about sex, right? And there's so many things that happen because we're not communicating with our children, with the youth about sex. So it was to promote responsibility. And what really was interesting is that it just got picked up as like for courses in college and for youth groups and all these different things. And one day Peter Jennings, rest in peace, called us and asked us to change the lyrics because his daughter was listening to the song. He didn't like that she was listening to the song. She explained the song to him and he was like, oh, we need to do a PSA. So that was around the time when HIV and AIDS, there was so much misinformation about how you get it, you know, how it gets spread. And so he asked us to change the lyrics. And so I changed the lyrics to this Let's Talk About AIDS PSA.
0: Oh.
2: And so it's gone down in history as like just like one of those songs that's on college curriculums and all that good stuff. But yeah, we're just always glad to like use a platform to spread information, you know?
0: And for people who weren't around then, Peter Jennings was like the big news guy. He was like NBC, I don't know, but he was like the big news guy.
2: Yeah, he was huge. We were shocked. We were like, oh, okay. Before I go, and thank you for having me, I love you ladies. I have a book called Mental Health Matters. It's not my book. It's shout out to Millionaire Williams, who is actually the author. But there's 22 women talking about their mental health matters and their personal stories. And you can get that on Amazon. So go cop that.
0: On the way, Cynthia Bailey has a new skincare line available at Cafe Mocha Chic Boutique. And of course, we're going to get caught up on Real Housewives of Atlanta. This is Cafe Mocha.

0: to my stomach. 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
1: Like so many others, she was inspired by fellow Vallejo, California native Sly Stone.
2: I used to perform If You Want Me to Stay and played on bass and sing it with my dad and his band all the time since I was a little girl. And your music really kind of brought my family even closer together.
1: Her is also making a name for herself in Hollywood. She appeared in the film adaptation of The Color Purple, and her latest project is directing a critically acclaimed documentary called The Makings of Curtis Mayfield.
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4: 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Big Mama Thornton stood at the center of that evolution. In 1952, she recorded the original Hound Dog, years before Elvis Presley made it famous. Her version was raw, fearless, commanding, and full of attitude. Big Mama Thornton didn't just sing the blues, she lived them. Her influence can still be heard through generations of artists, from Little Richard and Tina Turner to Prince and Lenny Kravitz. 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
4: 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Today we honor Frankie Knuckles, the legendary godfather of house music. 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

0: 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With more than a DJ, he was a visionary who changed music forever. 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

0: 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Void where prohibited. Sweepstakes in and 9-1-26. For official rules and more information, including entry information and odds of winning, visit www.cupcakevineyardswinyoursummer.com.
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0: It's Cafe Mocha with Lonnie Love, Yo-Yo, and Angelique. Oh, this is one of our favorite friends of the show, Miss Cynthia Bailey, and she is part of our chicboutique.com with her new product and her partner in crime, Dana Hill Robinson. Welcome, ladies.
1: Thank you. Thank you, guys.
0: Okay, before we get into Glowissima,
1: okay,
0: let us know, how did you two ladies meet? How'd you decide to get into business together? Because I think it's important for Black women mm-hmm. to understand, you know, the points of finding somebody to work with and, you know,
1: stuff mm-hmm. like that. Oh, yeah. Listen, just because you're friends don't mean you can work together, honey. Okay?
2: No, that part. Not at all.
1: So Dana and I met over like 30 years ago in New York City. I was modeling. She was working. Where were you working? For Vogue? You were at Vogue then?
2: Yep.
1: Yeah, she was at Vogue. We met through another mutual friend of ours, Beverly Peel. And we just connected. We always stay connected. We just really connected.
2: We've
1: been friends. Yeah, we've been friends all this time. And as a beauty brand, you know, Dana's always been in the beauty space. And I've, you know, been a beauty brand for a long time, from the beginning of the whole modeling, my modeling career to reality star, podcaster, you know, actress, all the things. And finally, the time was just right, because we had thought about this years ago, but the time was so not right. I think when we were thinking about doing it before, I had just started my Real Housewives journey. So I was like, well, girl, I ain't got time to be focused on nothing else right now. But this drama over here that I done walked into. So, yeah, so that's pretty much it. Dana, you can jump in.
2: Yeah, we met during a period of time where, you know, there was no social media, none of that. We were out at the parties doing the whole thing in our 20s. And, you know, here we are, you know, 30 years later. We've always had a strong bond. We knew that we wanted to do something together. And, you know, it was one of those things where I knew that Cynthia didn't have time to be hands-on with the brand. So I'm the one that's like really hands-on with our team in New Zealand. You know, when we formulated Glowissima, we went through, of course, like both of us went through very, like, I don't know, multiple iterations just to make sure that the products worked. And mm-hmm. also, too, to get past, I have super sensitive skin. Mm-hmm. So, you know, Cynthia's skin is a little bit like, you know, she can pretty much put anything on her skin.
1: I can put anything. I don't have sensitive skin at all. At all. And to just go back to the hands-on, I wasn't able to be hands-on because I have so much going on, but I'm still very involved in the creative and all the things and, you know, the marketing and promotions and, you know, all the different things that is required when you're running a business together. So
3: 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You can check out their skincare line at Cafe Mocha Chic Boutique.

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4: 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CeCe was close to Whitney Houston and was godmother to her daughter, Bobby Christina.
5: Whitney and I were real friends, you know, and you hear that. People felt that. And I could cry now thinking about it. She knew that when she needed a break, she could come. And she would come to this house and chill out. She would go to church with me.
4: 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CeCe Winans has a star on both the Hollywood Walk of Fame and the Music City Walk of Fame.
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0: Cafe Mocha with Lonnie Love. Yo, yo, I'm Angelique. We've been talking to model and Real Housewife Cynthia Bailey and beauty expert Dana Hill Robinson. Their new skincare line is called Glowissima. It's in Cafe Mocha Chic Boutique. Let's get back to it.
1: Dana, tell us, what is Glowissima? Give us the whole spiel.
2: Okay, so Glowissima, and I'll tell you what how we came up with the name. So it's Glow, it's a combination of Glow and Bellissima. Bellissima is beautiful in Italian, so it's all about creating this beautiful glow. And so when we started out, we wanted to make sure that we were creating a brand that was going to work with ingredients that are going to brighten your skin, give you that glow, but without harsh chemicals. So we're using clean, toxin-free ingredients, natural ingredients. A lot of them are sourced from New Zealand, which is known for its pristine, just air and water and everything. Mm-hmm. So you're going to get, in the face cream, we have honey, there's hyaluronic acid, you know, there's sea buckthorn oil. We have all these active ingredients as well, natural active ingredients like Kattakoo plum that are going to brighten your skin and get rid of discoloration and also protect your skin barrier. And that was really key for us in creating this line. And the oil and the cream can be used together or separately. Mm-hmm. So, Cynthia and I both, we kind of mix them together. Mm-hmm. We get a little bit of the ingredients that are combining together. The oil has 11 natural oils, everything from there's sea buckthorn oil, there's jojoba oil.
3: There's kiwi oil.
2: Kiwi oil. Mm-hmm. All of these oils work together to fight discoloration and even your skin tone without hurting and damaging your skin barrier. And I tell you, one thing that was really important was to have the sea buckthorn oil because of the way it really heals your skin and helps to get rid of marks and discoloration. Mm-hmm. I've seen it, like, I was using pure sea buckthorn oil whenever I, like, you know, get a scratch or a burn. I have a cat, so I'm always getting scratched. So I'm always trying to find ways to minimize the scarring on my legs and on my arms. And it's amazing how it works. And some of our clients and, you know, customers are saying how they're amazed at how it just smooths your skin and gets rid of the fine line, yeah, tightens your skin. Mm-hmm. All of this without any chemical ingredients. Everything is natural. Yeah.
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0: We're on the line with Cynthia Bailey and her partner, Dana Hill Robinson, talking about their new skincare line, Glowissima. You know, it's hard starting up a business. How did you ladies start it up? How did you get the capital, find the people? You know, where did you start?
1: I tell you, it's all from God, the way the stars aligned. So I also have a beauty box subscription company, Cocotique. Actually, I've been on your show with Cocotique when I first started. This is like over 30 years ago. And so I had a brand partner that I had just in passing said to them, oh, you know how I wanted to start a skincare brand. And maybe 3-4 years later, he just reached out of the blue and said, hey, you know, I remember, you know, a few years ago, you mentioned you wanted to start a skincare brand. Are you still interested? And funny enough, it was during the pandemic, and a branding agency had reached out to me a few months before that and was interested in taking on a pro bono project to rebrand Cocotique. And I said, well, you know, I'm going to launch a skincare brand. Like, I just put it out there. Mm-hmm. I'm going to be launching a skincare brand. We had the name already. 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I said, this is a brand. It's Glowissima. Let's do the branding for Glowissima. And literally, I would say like maybe 2 weeks after the whole branding packaging was done, that's when Mark, our partners, who became our partners in New Zealand, called and said, hey, do you still want to do a brand? I said, yes. And by the way, I'm emailing you. I have a whole packaging, everything ready to go. And that's how we started. They're based in New Zealand. One of the partners flew over to Atlanta to meet us in person. And we had a great meeting. Cynthia came. We went to a nice lunch. It was amazing. And shook hands, and that was it. And yeah. So it's amazing how it happened. And it was a dream. It was a dream because they are, you know, very... I'm a specialist approach in formulations and getting in the ingredients that we wanted. Like, we had a whole list of ingredients that we wanted to include. Some of them, you know, maybe because of pricing, whatever, we had to kind of say, okay, let's do this, let's do that. But for us, the bottom line is it had to work, you know, and it had to work for both of us. Mm-hmm. And that's how it came together.
2: 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We're talking to model and Real Housewife ATL Cynthia Bailey. And of course, check out the new skincare line Glowissima at Cafe Mocha Chic Boutique.

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1: This is the espresso. We've been here before. Asian store owner accuses black kid of shoplifting and shoots kid in the back and kills him. In this case, 14-year-old Cyrus was falsely accused of stealing 4 bottles of water. A South Carolina jury found the store owner not guilty. People are furious. Here's a family's lawyer.
2: It looks like one of those scenarios where if you had 2 black men chasing a young blonde girl out of a convenience store and they chased her for 130 yards and shot her in the back, they'd be on death row.
1: Back in the 90s, it was a similar case in L.A. The Asian store owner was found guilty, but instead of serving 8 to 10, she got probation, community service, a $500 fine, and had to pay for the little girl's funeral.
2: To the rest of the world that doesn't see race or that doesn't think race matters or that racism doesn't exist, we still have not reached the point where some people consider us humans.
1: That's the espresso.
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9: 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And even though a lot of people credit Diana Ross with bringing the Jackson 5 to Motown, it was actually Gladys Knight. Her career honors include the Kennedy Center Honors, a star on the Hollywood Walk of Fame, and the Grammy Lifetime Achievement Award.
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5: 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Today we honor Frankie Knuckles, the legendary godfather of house music. 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At Chicago's iconic Warehouse Club during the late 1970s and early 1980s, Frankie blended disco, soul, gospel, R&B, and electronic sounds into something entirely new. That sound became house music. Joyful, spiritual, emotional, and free. 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What began in Chicago quickly traveled around the world, influencing club culture, pop music, dance music, and what we know as EDM. Frankie Knuckles was more than a DJ. He was a visionary who changed music forever. During Black Music Month, we proudly celebrate his groundbreaking sound, influence, and lasting cultural legacy around the globe today.
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9: Hey, welcome to the Ricky Smiley Weekend Jump Off. Jeezy is going to be in the building. Plus, Gary got that T and the Kahlua of the day. Hey, here's T.I. We'll let him know. 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
19: Yo, what's up, y'all? 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

0: Have a great weekend. Got to say thank you to Jeezy for stopping by. 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
10: From out in the community to the prisons, there's no place she won't go.
11: Hey, you know it.
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11: I am Miss Community Clothia, welcoming you to Community Conversations. And kids are going to be released from school for the summer. And I, along with all of the parents and communities, we want to make sure they're connected to resources. And you know, I always go to the source for you. She is the CEO of the YWCA, Rupa Murtha.
12: Hi.
11: Murthy, how you doing?
12: Great to see you today. Thanks for having me.
11: Yes, and I know throughout the school year, you're always working with children and early childhood education. And this is a show we want all folks to turn up. All of the nonprofit organizations, all of the businesses that are in the area, we need the support. And I know people talk about it. It's almost like, Rupa, it's a cliche when we say, let's come together. But we're not just talking about coming together. We're talking about our children. To reduce the summer slide, to reduce the toxic home life. Now, for all of the kids who are living in a great life when they get out of school, great. But some kids are going to be met with some hellfire in the house. So, Rupa, let's start talking about what we need to do as a community once our kids are released from school for summer.
12: Yeah, I think, you know, the next few days, what we're going to see is so many of our kids so excited to be in their community. So we've got to ensure our community is part of their life, making sure that the folks in our neighborhoods are having good conversations with our kids, making sure that if there are resources like camps or if there are opportunities for kids to get jobs, our kids know about them. And so what I'm hoping is the adults in our lives, the systems that are already in place, will bring some shelter and safety and joy into our kids' life, making sure that they're learning and growing and having hard conversations about wherever it is that they're meeting them in their home. So, you know, one of the things I always say is we're not alone. We got to do this together. I agree. The cliche is real, but when people start to work together, when people really think about solutions on that individualized level, lives change. And we can make that happen this summer.
11: And I just think that when it comes to camp and summer camps, and camps need to be more than just the babysitting. And there are camps, leadership camps and skills camps, and those camps are available. And we want you to get in touch with us and get in touch with Rupa, because she's over at the YWCA and she has this wide foundation of giving back not only to our children, but to our families as a whole. And I know, Rupa, you see it all because you want to protect all families. You want to protect the children from sexual and other forms of abuse and violence. And you've seen it all. And with this show, we just want you to think about it. Right? When the kids are released from summer break, some of them are going to grandparents' houses. Some of them are going on vacation. Some are going to summer school. Some are heading off to summer college. And then there's others who will not go to camps and leadership programs because parents can't afford it. And then there are going to be the kids that are going to be in a house all day, just in a toxic situation. Have you seen that?
12: Absolutely. So at the YWCA, the resources that we have are for domestic violence survivors, right? Anybody who has experienced domestic or sexual violence in their lifetime. So you can call a 24/7 hotline, 804-612-6126, any time of the day, 24/7. Somebody will answer that phone, give you a call back if they're on the line, and check in and see how things are going and know that you're not alone. The biggest thing to know there is that our kids, they cannot be alone, right? If they're in these situations that are volatile, that are harmful, that are painful, we need to make sure our kids have a way out. And that's the opportunity for the adults in their life to say, I need help. They can call this hotline. There are resources throughout our community to ensure that folks know that they're not alone. And right, if the volatile situation, if the abuse is causing imminent danger, if guns are in the home, somebody's trying to leave a violent situation, we know that fatality or death is going to occur 500% more if a gun is in the home and domestic violence is happening. So we want to make sure that there's a safe plan for folks to be able to leave. And that means bring your kids with you. That means really thinking about you're going to return into that volatile situation. These kids are getting out of school. And, you know, whether it's financial abuse or physical abuse or sexual abuse happening in these homes, it's okay to call and ask for help. And I think that's the number one thing that we at the YWCA want folks to know is they are not alone. So then it's about how do we connect into, right, the community? How do we make sure that these kids, our students, our babies have a place in our world? And so whether that is a summer job, right, at one of our Sprout schools, we've got summer helpers that are coming online this year, you know, making sure that it might not be every day that somebody can work. It might not be, you might not be able to go to camp far away, but a couple hours a week, come in, help our babies grow in our Sprout schools, our kids from 2 months to 5 years old, getting full day, full year care, making sure that they're not just learning, but they're thriving, and helping our teachers who are doing this hard work every day. Yeah. Right. So there are opportunities like the jobs at the Sprout School in our community. Let's make sure our kids know about them. And then finally, right, in our communities, in our neighborhoods, in our homes, ensuring that if kids are home, that they have an outlet. They can go to the community center for really great opportunities to play and learn and live in their neighborhood. You know, we were talking about this. Like when I was younger, we got on our bike and we rode
11: all day.
12: Somebody's told me that my mom said I had to be home by, you know, sundown to make sure I got dinner. And it was one of my friend's moms. And so that's the connectivity that the community used to have. We need to look out for each other. Yeah. We need to make sure our doors are open. If we've got a safe place, make sure our kids know that. And we ensure that they are, you know, getting a good meal. They are staying safe at their own homes. They have, without any excuse in the, any reason in the world, they have a place to be.
11: That's good, Rupa. And I want to add to that, when I'm thinking about nutrition, I'm thinking about food, the USDA Summer Food Service Program will kick in June, but it's going to be from June until July. And then we have to look at what's going to happen in August when it comes to our kids. And folks might be listening and say, it's the parents' responsibility to feed the kids. It's the parents' responsibility to make sure our communities are safe because they're living in there. Parents are having challenges too, okay? And if we're in the community where we are, just ask, are you okay? May I take the kids out to the park? We have to help each other because people are having challenges right now.
12: We see a summer spike on our domestic violence hotline every year. We know that families can move during this time because kids are out of school. These are good things, right? We don't want folks to live in violence. The reality of going a whole month having to pay for rent and gas and, you know, keeping the lights on, and it is expensive out there, y'all. And I will tell you, this food situation, grocery stores, I see it, you see it, we all see it. I mean, it's more than we've ever paid, plus the gas to get there. So I think we all have to sort of take an inward look this year and figure out how are we going to show up for the kids in our lives, in our community, in our neighborhoods. And that is, you know, if you've got a little extra, share. If you've got a little opportunity to feed a few kids in the neighborhood, right, set up the lemonade stand, whatever it is, give kids the opportunity to ask for what they need. Show them that you're there for them and encourage them to find their own, too. Right? There's opportunity in every one of our neighborhoods. We just need to unleash it. It's in the power of our kids.
11: In the power of our kids. And our kids are going to be home, right? They're going to be really energized in some instances. But then we're going to have some kids who are acting out. And with the kids that are acting out, I don't believe that kids are bad. I just think they don't have the words to communicate what's going on with them, because we don't know if a kid is being odd, verbal abuse, and or sexual abuse. And you had mentioned something off air. Sexual assault is real amongst our children here in the city of Richmond, too.
12: Yeah. I mean, what we're seeing is 1 in 4, right? 1 in 4 girls are sexually abused in our lifetimes. I mean, this is not a them problem. This is our problem.
11: Yeah.
12: And not only do we get to talk to our girls about this, we got to talk to our boys too. So building healthy relationship skills, asking their kids, you know, our kids, what's going on your phones? Is it okay that your friend is talking to and you feel safe around that friend? Have deep conversations about what safety feels like. You know, we've got all the words and the evidence and the curriculum, etc. But what really matters is how are kids feeling? And so if we can ask them, how are you doing? Are you okay? Mm. How does it feel to be in that relationship? Are you seeing any, what we call in the industry, in the system, red flags, right? But what we mean is that person treating you right? Do you feel okay? How does it feel to you to be here today?
11: Because you were happy earlier, and then all of a sudden you were on a call, and now you don't seem too happy.
12: Right, or you're not allowed to talk to your friends. Why not? Or no one's going to meet you at the park, and yesterday five of them were. Why not? Right? Like, these are things that are happening to our kids. Cyberbullying, a little bit of, you know, I liked him and now he likes her and now I feel mad. And being mad is okay, right? To your point, like, there's no bad children. It's just, can we give them the opportunity to express themselves in a way that allows them to feel the feelings and show up in our world?
11: Roopa, we're going to take a break and come on back. Roopa is the CEO of the YWCA, and we're going to talk about what safety looks like and feels like. This is Community Conversations.

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2: 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Void where prohibited. 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For official rules and more information, including entry information and odds of winning, visit www.cupcakevineyardswinyoursummer.com.
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19: 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Glad you're back. It's Community Conversations. I am Miss Community Clothia, and my special guest is Rupa. She is CEO of the YWCA here in Richmond. Rupa, we've been talking about it. Kids are going to be released from school for the summer, and we call it summer break. And we don't want our kids to have summer learning loss. We want our kids who were connected to mental wellness services and therapy and counseling, we want that to continue. Kids who had well-balanced meals and great conversations with their counselors and guidance counselors and their teachers as a whole, it's going to be kind of like sort of disconnected if they're not going to summer school and or going to summer camps and leadership programs. And some kids will work in the city of Richmond, but then there are others. Now, this is your specialty, Rupa. What does safety look like and feels like for our children here in the city of Richmond?
20: It should feel like joy. It should feel like smiles and laughter. It should feel like, you know, the kids are having fun. And what does that mean? It means that something different to every one of our children. Mm-hmm. We've got to figure out how those children are feeling and how they show up. And when they're hungry, when their parents have to choose between diapers and the food on their table, right? These are the decisions that are really impacting our community safety today. When our kids get out of school, two more mouths to feed, right? You've got to choose again between getting to work, using transportation, buying gas, or feeding your kids in a different way than you did last week. And so we have to show up as a community and make sure that there are opportunities. And I think this is when one of the things that I have just seen you shine in your summer camp program, Chloe, it's one of those things where you meet the individual, the family, and say, what do you want for your child? Right? Where do you want to go? And then how do we get you there? And that's different than just, right, saying that parks and rec camps are all filled. Sorry. We got to do more. We've got to show up and make sure that every child has a path to opportunity. And that might look like a couple hours of tutoring in somebody's home, whether that's child wants to learn Spanish, child wants to learn creative writing, child wants to learn whatever it is that brings them joy. So safety is about happiness. Safety is about making sure that joy exists. Safety is about showing up as a community and asking kids, what do they want to do? And how do they want to show up in our community this summer?
0: And when you think about, I was just thinking about my time at the Powhatan Hut when I was growing up, and I was released from school and I'm staying with my grandparents, and I'm just thinking about the pool at about 10 in the morning. I'm gone all day. I'm riding my bike. I'm meeting people from different walks of life. And that's what I love to do. And unfortunately, our kids are not put in certain situations where they can meet new people and feel excited about it. And then I want folks who are just joining us too, Rupa, this is very important. We are not talking about a poverty story, okay? We're not talking about a race of poor people. We are talking about our children. We are talking about families who work hard every day and they have too much money for their expenses to even think about the services that our schools provide. And I just want to commend our schools because schools are needed. That's where you get your health and your wellness. That's where the teachers can really understand what your child is and where their goals are. But now, whether you're working or whether you're on social services, challenges if we don't help.
20: And here's the reality, right? People do both. People do both. They work and they're on social services. And it, even as we think about families who, right, the structures and the systems have continued to fail generationally, right, it has nothing to do with how we actually show up for our kids. And the reality is those children, right, can be the folks that employ us in the future. And that every child.
0: But we got to get them there. We have to get them or all of the organizations, Rupa, to a place of impact so they can be in a position to hire our children.
20: And then watch our children hire us, right? And that is going to be the game changer.
0: That's powerful.
20: That's what society is. That's how we, as a community, find joy. That's how we as a community build up each other to be able to be here for each other in the future.
0: Raising up the next scientist.
20: 100%.
0: Anthropologist.
20: Yes.
0: Finance director.
20: CEO, right? Like all of those things are in our community today. And so we are so excited. I think, you know, when I think about the early education program at the Sprout School.
0: Yes.
20: You see it. Every child there can be my boss. I cannot wait for that to happen, right? And the reality is, it doesn't matter, income level or race or politics or all these things that separate us in our world today.
0: And it's done a doozy on us for real.
20: For 400 years, right? I mean, we can talk about that. But the reality is, the future has to be inclusive. It has to be thoughtful, and it has to be about creating leaders. And I know your work is about creating leaders.
0: Oh,
20: my
0: yes.
20: work is about amplifying
0: Absolutely.
20: Leadership, right? Like, this is the job of so many of us, and it's we need to all collectively begin to think about impact. So, you know, we can talk about, for the data wonks, right? We can talk about, what does inclusivity mean? 200-day schools and these beautiful schools and Richmond Public Schools that are now extending beyond, you know, just a regular school year and what that literacy rate looks like. There is success there in the numbers. It's exciting. It's promising. And what are some other infrastructure needs in that community, right, where folks live to be able to ensure on those other 65 days? Yeah. I don't remember. You know,
0: it's over 150.
20: Yes, over 150 days a year. Like, what are we doing? And so what does that look like at Lux Field? What does that look like at Randolph Pool where we go swim? Mm-hmm. Like, where does that
0: Hotchkiss.
20: Look like? Yes. Oh, and and how do we make sure it's not just my kids sitting there, right? It's our kids sitting there. And so I'm excited about a future. I see, without a doubt, investments being made at Richmond Public Schools and the good work that is happening.
0: Yes.
20: And And, you know, I want more.
0: Yeah, absolutely. We both do. And just thinking about some of the work programs that they have in the city of Richmond, we thank them for that. Parks and Rec, thank God we have Parks and Rec. But we need more. And for all of those organizations that are out there and who are listening and like, oh, I got more. Nobody pays any attention to me. I would like to support and help. You can just reach out to Rupa anytime. You can go to the website at ywcarichmond.org. That's ywcarichmond.org. Now, if you are listening and you're ready to move, because this is what's going to happen, as you did mention, Rupa, before, if our kids are in chaotic situations, they can call the hotline.
20: That's right, 804-612-6126, 24/7. And we do have counseling for children, but we also have a myriad of, like a network of resources, right? We cannot do it all at the YW, and we really value our community partners that are doing the work. And so if it's not us, we will connect you to the right place to be able to get resources. Sometimes that is not enough. Sometimes you need to call back and just talk to somebody about, right, the violence that is happening, making sure that, you know, you realize that you're not alone, that this does happen, that it's, there's no shame, there's no guilt in asking for a little bit of support or help or a safe place to live or whatever it is that your family needs. And that you need to feel stability and safety, as we were talking about earlier.
0: Also, if they call the hotline, they're not ready to make any moves yet, but they just want someone to listen. That's what the hotline is all about, because you can contemplate it. You're not ready, and we don't push you, but if you just want to talk.
20: That's right.
0: And we have operators there to listen to you. And
20: you can even just partners. Text. That hotline is available for text. If you're not ready to hear somebody else's voice to talk about all of this, send a text. And a trained hotline specialist, right, somebody who has dedicated their life to finding solutions, but also listening, also ensuring that there is no judgment or shame or blame, that's the work of the YWCA's team. That's the work that they do every single day, summer or winter or fall or any day in between. And I just, you know, to your point, call, text, say the word, and your choice to be able to be engaged in the conversation you want to be engaged in, it's really up to you, but you're not alone.
0: Not alone. Call that hotline number, 804-612-6126. That's 804-612-6126. We're going to take another break and come on back. For folks who are just joining us and you're like, oh my God, I missed the show, we're going to do a recap. Stay close. This is Community Conversations.

0: It's been a wonderful show. Man, kids are going to be heading out on summer break. Why do I still feel like I get to take a summer break? But I don't.
1: You know that's not.
0: I have to work. I got a kid in college, unfortunately. But YWCA, the CEO, Rupa, is here today. And we've been talking about kids who are going to be released and what services will they be connected to? And what can we do as a community?
1: Like we've been saying, it's all about creating safety. It's all about creating opportunity. It's all about saying to a child that's in your community, hey, have you thought about this? How are you doing? How are you feeling today? You know, and then learning when you're having that conversation and connecting. Mm-hmm. And so whether it's the child needs support from living in a domestic violence situation with the YWCA can help with, or it is, I want to learn Spanish, or I want to learn creative writing, right? There are neighborhood community resources and camps and opportunities for kids to get connected. But us as adults, we've got to do that connecting. And so if folks want to get connected to the YWCA, they can call our 24/7 hotline, specifically if they need domestic violence resources, if they want to talk about where they are in their lives, if they're feeling safe. That hotline is 804-612-6126. Call or text anytime. The other work that we're doing at the YW is we've got jobs. We need summer helpers, folks that care deeply about our young people. And so if you want to get connected and have a couple of hours a week or 20 hours a week or a full-time job, there are jobs at the Sprout School. You got to care about the kids. You got to want to show up. You got to want to be able to feed them three meals a day, right? In our preschools, in our child care, you know, programs, that all works. Our kids that are coming home from school, that are being released, right, there's not three meals a day. There's not gas in the tank to be able to get to camp. And so who are our community partners? How do we connect folks to what they need, where they need?

0: to my stomach. For Jubilation in June, be the star of your own show with the great refreshing taste of an ice-cold Heineken. Always drink responsibly.
1: We are a hub for sex trafficking in our community. 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We want to connect them to those resources. So I got to, you know, I'll just shout out our Richmond police officers, Richmond PD.
2: Yes.
1: 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If you've got a, you know, barbecue happening or a barbershop that needs a little bit of support, there's a team at the City of Richmond today that will come out and have some fun with y'all and make sure that, you know, if you need popsicles, if you need t-shirts, if you need balls, like there's so many folks that are just trying to reach our kids. That you can be that conduit. You can show up. Yeah. You can be the person that is a leader, right, in our community. And we, folks that work in these nonprofits and the cities, and we're the system that wants to amplify you.
3: Go, Rupa, CEO at the YWCA. 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

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Got Echo? Lock us in. Just say, Alexa, enable Kiss Richmond Scale. Then when you want Richmond's R&B, just say, Alexa, open Kiss Richmond.

0: 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Home of that Ricky Smiley morning show, yours truly, King Tut. While everyone's talking about Game 5 of the NBA Finals tonight in San Antonio between the New York Knicks and the San Antonio Spurs, can New York go ahead and just finish it, close the chapter, or will they hold off and try to do it in Madison Square Garden? I wouldn't play around. That would be a mistake. Don't do that. But in world news, oh yeah, Team USA in the FIFA World Cup winning their first game by beating Paraguay 4-1. Man, it was a total butt whipping. Yo, if USA can keep it like this, oh man, this is going to be a nice, nice FIFA World Cup 2026 edition, man. So if you're following, you know the team, congratulations. That's what's going on, man. You can get more details at kissrichmond.com. Keep it right here. Got more great music on the way, and we got those celebrity birthday shouts coming up in minutes. It's the King Tut Show.
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Good Saturday morning to you. Let's get off into these celebrity birthdays on this June 13th. Let's see what famous people share your special day. Rummy and Sir Carter are 9 today. Actor Aaron Taylor Johnson is 36. Actresses Mary Kate and Ashley Olsen are 40. Actress Kate Dennings is 40. Actor singer Luke James is 42. Actor Chris Captain America Evans is 45. Reality star Steve-O is 52. Singer Coco lead of SWV is 56. Actress Ally Sheedy is 64. Actor Tim Allen is 73. Actor Stephen Skarsgård is 75. Actor Richard John Boy Thomas is 75. Actor Malcolm McDowell is 83. And politician Eleanor Holmes Norton is 83. And if you are celebrating a birthday today, happy born day to you. I hope you have an absolute awesome one. Take the time to make it awesome. More great music is on the way. We are the soundtrack to your life. Kiss FM.

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1: Now keep in mind that I'm an artist, and I'm sensitive about my shit. 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Brothers, y'all all right? Right. 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

0: 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Michael, the biopic featuring his nephew, Jafar Jackson, has become the highest grossing biopic in history, surpassing Bohemian Rhapsody with $911.9 million worldwide in sales, which is a really great look for director Antoine Fuqua, and got me amped up for part two. We know it's going to come out next year, or maybe later on this year. Fingers crossed. I can't wait to see it. And Michael's music is blowing up the charts. He even has a new song called Chicago that's hitting the charts now, even in death. While there's still many people out there trying to destroy his image and tear the family down, the fans are not going to let it happen, and they're not here for it at all. I think people are all over the allegations are saying, you know what, you didn't have proof then, you don't have proof now. But irregardless of being acquitted in court with no proof, there are going to be people who still believe it. Hey, it is what it is. Hey, keep it right here. More great music is on the way. This is the King Tut Show.
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You got to get ready, baby. We're going to celebrate culture, community, and black excellence at Jubilation in June. It's Saturday, June 20th at Midtown Green. We're going to have live music, food trucks, family fun vibes all day long. Legacy Band performing live. I'll be on the ones and twos, getting them sounds in and making sure you have a great, great day. And I'm telling you, we got other performances, other events happening. We got a tribute to D'Angelo. And man, it's going to be a beautiful, beautiful day to celebrate our culture. It's all brought to you by, of course, Radio 1 Richmond, City of Richmond Parks and Rec, and powered by Trusted Law Group, United States Postal Service, and Virginia DMV. Hope to see you there next Saturday, June 20th, at Midtown Green for our Jubilation in June, Juneteenth celebration. It's going to be the biggest one in the city. Keep it right here. More great music is on the way. This is the King Tut Show.

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0: We are the soundtrack to your life, especially during this Black Music Month, man. 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So much is going on in the world. You got to go to KissRichmond.com and check out all the stories, but also a very interesting story. Look at them now, 30 celebs who lost major weight. Now, in the time we live in now, we don't know whether they went to the gym or they on that GLP-1, but you know what? The transformation is off the chain. So go check out the pictures right now. You may be blown away. I'm just saying, y'all. Also, while you're there, click on that One Voyage 2026 banner as we celebrate 25 years. The Voyage sets sail out of Miami October 26th through November 1st with Rick Ross, T.I., DJ Kid Capri, Keith Sweat, and more. D.L. Hughley, Ricky Smiley. 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

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We needed that rain last night to bring these temperatures down, because, man, it was hot. What else is hot? The BET Awards happening this month, and everyone's talking about Drewski hosting and all the performances, but also how they are going to honor Teyana Taylor with the Icon of the Year Award, and she deserves it. Golden Globe winner, Grammy nominee, man, she's doing it in the movies, she's doing it in music, she's doing it in fashion. Yeah, she definitely is the true definition of an icon, so congratulations to Teyana Taylor for being named the BET 2026 Icon of the Year, and you'll see that during the BET Awards. 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

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Home of that Ricky Smiley morning show. And yes, the soundtrack to your life, baby. Nobody can give you this good music like we're giving it to you right now. And we're going to be doing it live June 20th, Midtown Green for our jubilation in June. Richmond, get ready, baby. We are going to celebrate culture, community, and black excellence. Oh, it's going to be beautiful, man. Family fun, food trucks, live music. We got bands. We also got Legacy Band performing live. I'll be out there on the ones and twos giving it to you like I always do. And it's all brought to you by your number one station, KISS FM, Radio 1 Richmond, City of Richmond Parks and Rec, Trusted Law Group, United States Postal Service, Virginia DMV, and so much more. We hope to see you out there, man. It's going to be the biggest celebration for Juneteenth in the city at Midtown Green, starting at 4 p.m. to 9 p.m.

0: Once again, Jubilation in June, Saturday, June 20th. I hope to see you all out there. We're going to have a great, great celebration. Keep it right here. More great music is on the way on your number one station. 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

0: are 99.3, 105.7 KISS FM, Richmond's number one station for R&B and home of that Ricky Smiley morning show. And I tell you, it's a love-hate relationship when it comes to ESPN Stephen A. Smith. I mean, I like the dude a lot. You know what I'm saying? Sometimes he might get on my nerves with some of the stuff he says, but he doesn't hold or pull punches. He says what he says, and he means what he says, even though he seems to target certain people more than others. Now he and his buddy Donald Trump have been going at it, and my thing is, I just want Stephen A. Smith to keep it 100. He says he don't want to call them names and things like that, but yet, when it comes to some of these other people that come at him, he goes hard. But with Donald Trump, he's trying to toe the line and keep it nice. Donald Trump said you don't have any IQ. I mean, come on, man. Stephen A., you got to get it right. Get tight, man. But, you know, we want you to look back and check out the timeline on Stephen A. Smith and Donald Trump's friendship, because it looks like it might be a showdown. Stephen A. Smith may just be seriously thinking about running for president. Now, would you vote for him? I don't know if I would. I'm going to be very honest with you. I'm cautious about anyone who has had any kind of connection to Donald Trump. People, they love to throw curveballs. There will be people who are friends with Trump, and they decide behind the scenes, look, let's fake like we're arguing. You run against me, you win, and we'll continue doing what we're doing. That's how I look at it. I don't trust anything. And if you had any connection to Trump, there's no way I'm voting for you so we can go through another 4 years of what we're going through right now. No, sir. Not gonna do it. 804, we are officially in primary season. Get registered today and help make a difference. Remember, you cannot vote unless you are registered. 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

0: 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Thank you all for tuning in today. You could have been anywhere else, but you chose to ride it out with me, and I love you for it. Miss Community close up next at 3 p.m. Do keep in mind, people, book your One Voyage Cruise 2026 cabin today by going to onevoyagecruise.com, and if you want to get that $500 onboard credit per cabin, call them at 214-495-1963 to reserve your cabin today. 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Offer ends on Monday, June 15th, so you better go ahead and take advantage of it. Hey, I'll be back on Monday, 10 a.m. with the King Tut Show. Enjoy the rest of your weekend. Let's see who wins in the NBA Finals tonight. Oh, Game 5 in San Antonio. Can the Knicks close it out, or will they be us around and try to take it back to New York? We shall see, and we'll talk about it Monday. Until then, people, stay safe, stay healthy. I love you. God bless you. Peace.
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You definitely do it for me, making me happy. Welcome to the Chloe Show on this beautiful and hot Saturday afternoon. I've got some Bruno Mars, Lauryn Hill all coming up. Right now is Wiz.

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We'll have a host of DJs and Cupid Live. 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
1: 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I am Miss Community Clovia, just hanging out, playing the music you want to hear while you're coasting. Buckle up in the front and the back of the vehicle. You know it's the law. Here's Bruno Mars and Risk It All and Kiss.

0: 99.3 and 105.7 Kiss FM is Richmond's R&B. That was one of my favorites from Aaliyah and Back and Forth. Making it happen on this Saturday. Wherever you go, whatever you do, make sure you drink plenty of water and other liquids to keep your body hydrated. 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I don't have to tell you that, right? 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The Party with the Purpose is back. Are you going? 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

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It's going to be crazy at Midtown Green. I'll talk about it in minutes. Right now, it's New Edition. 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

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That's Jasmine Sullivan. 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

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We've got voting to do in Virginia. 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

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That was Mint Condition. Right now it's her and our very own Chris Brown. Come through. It's The Close Show on KISS FM.

0: 99.3 and 105.7 Kiss FM is Richmond's R&B. That's Tevin Campbell. Can we talk? It's like it's the latest song whenever you're hanging out with family or in the club. I love it. I am Miss Community Clovia, and we're celebrating Black Music Month. We're celebrating in a big way. Curated music, events, R&B. Yep, some classic soul. Thanks to our good friends over at Applebee's. Well, this Wednesday, Hump Day coming up, June 17th, 6:30 p.m. I'm going to be hosting the open mic night, live music, vibes, and more at Harlem Blues, located 210 West Brooklyn Park Boulevard. See you next Wednesday, right? Starting at 6:30. And if you can sing or not, come on out, man. It's a whole vibe. And of course, your energized MC. Who is she? Miss Community Clovia.
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8: 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It's DJ Eazy-E on the set. Yes, DJ Eazy-E will have the party lit this Saturday night. 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

There's Foxy Brown and Blackstreet getting you home with me tonight. I am Miss Community Clovia, talking sexy on the radio. Make sure if you're rolling out, I know it's hot. Drink plenty of water and other liquids to keep your body hydrated. Right now, let's cruise with Kim. One love.

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Hey, that's our Richmond Zone, the late great D'Angelo. And there's going to be a band paying tribute to the late D'Angelo at our Jubilation in June. I'll talk about it next hour. Keeping you updated on community, I am Miss Community Chloe for KISS.

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So ready to see you next Saturday at our Jubilation in June. We're going to be at Midtown Green from 4 to 9 p.m. Yep, family fun, lots of entertainment, live DJs performing live, the Legacy Band and Soul Acoustics. 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

0: 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That's Miguel and Skywalker. I am Miss Community Clovia, celebrating 40 years of impact, 40 years behind the mic, 40 years of music, 40 years of community. I'm going to be celebrating in a big way. In fact, I'm celebrating all year, but my next celebration is coming to Harlem Blues as part of Black Music Month. I'm going to be there Wednesday, June 17th, starting at 6:30 p.m. Man, it's a whole vibe. It's going to be crazy. We're going to have all of the music, and it's going to be open mic night. 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

You like that, right? It Depends, Chris Brown, Bryson Tiller, and Usher. 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

0: 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That was Bruno Mars and 24 Karat Magic. I am Miss Community Clovia. 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And we'll talk on the radio on the Ricky Smiley Morning Show this Monday from 6 to 10. A.M. Make it a super fantastic weekend. Get your mind off you. Start thinking about supporting others. Give up some of your time. Love on those not so loving people. Then blessings are gonna just start flowing for patience, peace, and prosperity in your life. Love you.
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It's Soul Food Saturday with Kirk Franklin, C. Jodeci. 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